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6: Hey, very good Monday morning to you. Thanks for joining us at Edge 2 Breakfast, the show brought to you by our friends at Cartmore Building Supplies. I'm Sam Hinks, and we've got some light rain on the way for you. Edinburgh's classic tracks. And with a moderate breeze, I'm afraid, but that's later on this morning. Edge 2. Kicking off, though, great sound there, an excess, new sensation on Edge 2 Breakfast, Edinburgh's classic station. Good morning.

Beatles, I Am the Walrus. My name's Stu Britvis, 8 minutes past six. How are you doing this morning? I see that ministers are to meet Jaguar Land Rover bosses. Thousands of job cuts expected on the back of, remember we're chatting about Volkswagen going to shed 50,000 jobs between their car plants. Well, Land Rover, Jaguar, I think they're looking at about 4,000 job losses in the UK, so that's not good, is it? They cite, the production was brought to a halt quite a few months ago with a cyber attack, if you remember, but they're citing tariffs and a drop in sales.

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0: 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I want to take a brolly with you today, but it's a bit windy as well, so let's see what Veronica's got for you. 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
7: 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It will be a mixture of cloud and light winds today and sunny spells. Expect some showers when you are out and about. Temperature highs of 16 degrees across the city today.

0: Prince playing on Edge to Breakfast, the back half past six. Then the show's brought to you by our friends at Carmel Building Supplies. Talking about cream, the cat that got the cream, certainly in sport terms, really, is Kimi Antonelli. He went from 19th place to win the Italian Grand Prix yesterday. George Russell was very miffed, and so were an awful lot of other drivers. The guy is so talented. I think it's 62 points ahead now in the World Championship. And he really has, he's got it all together for a 19-year-old. And unless he does something really silly or his car lets him down now, reliability, he's going to win the World Championship without a shadow of a doubt. Anyway, he's not in town tonight, but you can be. Let's find out what's going on if you're going out.
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0: Tonight, you can catch the Ukulele Orchestra of Great Britain there at the Queen's Hall, if that's your bag. Tomorrow, classic West End musical High Society opens at the Playhouse, while actor Michael Shannon performs R.E.M. classics at the Liquid Room. On Wednesday, musical theatre legend Michael Ball hits the Usher Hall before As It Is plays La Belle Angèle, and the Tina Turner tribute rocks the Usher Hall on Saturday. 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Remember, let us know what you're up to. Tag us on the socials at Edge Radio Official. 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

0: Great sound of Van Halen, Edge to Breakfast this morning. It's almost 7:15. The track's called When It's Love. Sammy Hagar on vocal duty there, taken from the album 5150, which was Eddie Van Halen's address. When is it love? When Mrs. Robinson comes around, we'll find it soon. It's Edge 2.
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Simon and Garfunkel, Mrs. Robinson. The theme from The Graduate on Edge 2. It's set 10 to 7. If you don't know the movie, go back and watch it. Don't think I've seen it for actually quite a few years, and I'm sure it's in my collection in my Apple movies. I might go and watch it later on today. Or I might not. The Hole in the Moon, The Water Boys. You know, when the moon's hole, I get very thirsty. I've told you this before, and I'm getting rather parched this morning. A coffee is not on my desk. I don't know where the fault lies. We'll have to sort that out soon. Good morning.

0: fabulous sound of George Harrison and Ed Stewart has got my mindset on you. Who's your mindset on then? Drop us a wee note on the Edgeware app, let us know. Almost 7 a.m, we've got some Steely Dan on the way for you.
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0: Edge 2 Breakfast, Sam Hinks here, just the back of 7 a.m. We're looking at light rain and a moderate breeze today. Sorry about that. Veronica will be here in 20 minutes to clarify everything that's going on. And we're going to kick off this hour with some Steely Dan for you.

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1: Expect the usual Monday morning slowdowns along the A720 City Bypass, particularly westbound between Gilmerton, Xenophon and Redcon this morning. Tailbacks already forming, building eastbound on the M8 approaching Hermiston Gate and at Newbridge Junction into the city centre. Queensferry Road and Ferry Road are getting a wee bit heavier right now with delays expanding as the morning will pick up, that's for sure. Traffic is building up at the M9 Junction in Falkirk, that's at Cadgers Bray, and also tailing back towards Grangemouth at Earlsgate Roundabout. Still some roadworks there, just take your time, please. A9 through Camlin is starting to build right now and it's getting a bit sticky at the Westbridge Street and Rosebank Roundabouts. In Stirling, the M9 Junction 9, the Pinhall is queuing on the slip roads. Heading south into town, expect heavy delays at the Causeway Head Road, of course, crossing Stirling Bridge, and the usual snarlocks at St Ninians and Craig's Roundabout. Drive carefully this morning, stay tuned for updates, get in touch with us via the Edge Player app. Let us know what's going on in your area, we can share it with all our Edge 2 friends. Some Led Zeppelin up next for you.
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0: 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Bad as I used to be on Edge 2, 20 past 7. How bad were you at the weekend? Or were you good? If you were a goody two-shoes, let us know as well, you please. Chris Rea is on the way, right after the weather, brought to you by Muir Hall Energy. Here comes our Veronica Walker this morning.
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7: Hello, my darlings. This is Veronica with your H2 weather update for Edinburgh, brought to you by Muir Hall Energy. It will be a mixture of cloud and light winds today and sunny spells. Expect some showers when you are out and about. Temperature highs of 16 degrees across the city today. Edinburgh.

0: Expect the usual Monday morning slowdowns along the A720 City Bypass, particularly westbound between Gilmerton and Sheriff and Redcon this morning. Tailbacks already forming, building eastbound on the M8 approaching Hermiston Gate and at Newbridge Junction into the city centre. Queensferry Road and Ferry Road are getting a wee bit heavier right now with delays expanding as the morning will pick up, that's for sure. Traffic is building up at the M9 Junction in Falkirk, that's at Cadgers Bray, and also tailing back towards Grangemouth at Earlsgate Roundabout. Still some roadworks there, just take your time, please. A9 through Camlin is starting to build right now and it's getting a bit sticky at the Westbridge Street and Rosebank Roundabouts. In Stirling, the M9 Junction 9 at Pirnhall is queuing on the slip roads. Heading south into town, expect heavy delays at the Causeway Head Road, of course, crossing Stirling Bridge, and the usual snarl-ups at St Ninians and Craig's Roundabout. Drive carefully this morning, stay tuned for updates, get in touch with us via the Edge Player app. Let us know what's going on in your area, we can share it with all our Edge 2 friends. 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

0: Travis on Edge Through Breakfast. Flowers in the wind. Certainly going to be a bit breezy today. Certainly as the day goes on, that's what Veronica was saying. And a bit of light rain, probably around about 1 or 2 o'clock appearing, and it's going to get heavier as the day goes on. Sorry about that, but never mind. If you're going out and about tonight, just dress appropriately and you'll have an absolute blast.
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0: Tonight, you can catch the Ukulele Orchestra of Great Britain there at the Queen's Hall, if that's your bag. Tomorrow, classic West End musical High Society opens at the Playhouse, while actor Michael Shannon performs R.E.M. classics at the Liquid Room. On Wednesday, musical theatre legend Michael Ball hits the Usher Hall before As It Is plays La Belle Angèle, and the Tina Turner tribute rocks the Usher Hall on Saturday. Plus, a note for your diary, Sunday the 20th September, multi-Grammy Award winner Jacob Collier is bringing his Light for 4 days tour to the Queen's Hall. Remember, let us know what you're up to. Tag us on the socials at Edge Radio Official. 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

0: excellent sound of Macy Gray. What a set of lungs that lassie's got on her. I try on Edge Through Breakfast, almost 20 to 8. Going to be chatting about our Charity Begins at Home promotion in the next 10 minutes or so. But with some Fleetwood Mac and Wheatus in between, this is Edge Through Breakfast.
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0: Excellent time to Fleetwood Mac on Edge 2 Breakfast this morning. Go Your Own Way, released in 1977 and still in the album charts all those years later. Sitting at number 9 as well. Absolutely fantastic, and they're doing so good. And you can do good and feel good this September with Edge 2. Because as my mum says, charity does begin at home. This month, we're giving you the chance to win a prize pot of £1,000 in cash. 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And who would you help locally? Well, Team Jack are a fabulous charity. Let's hear from Alison.
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0: 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That's the rules. So do good, feel good this September with Edge 2. You just need to enter for free. 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

0: Bad Company, the voice of Paul Rodgers. He's still going strong. Feel like making love from the album Straight Shooter on Edge 2. Oh, we're bathed in fabulous music this morning. I tell you what, we've got some Queen on the way for you.
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0: Hey, very good morning to you. It's just gone 8 a.m. on a Monday morning. Yeah, sorry about that. How are you doing? We got some light rain and a moderate breeze for you today weather-wise. Not so good.
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0: Veronica's going to be here in 20 minutes or so. She will give us the absolute lowdown. And it is Edge 2 Breakfast, brought to you by our friends at Cartmore Building Supplies. I'm Sam Hinks, and here's Queen.

0: You're seeing heavy peak hour congestion across the capital city at the A720. That's the bypass, of course, crawling westbound between Gilmerton, Sheriffhill and Dreghorn, with stop-start queues on the M8 approaching Hammersmith Gate this morning. Commuters heading into the city centre face slowdowns in Queensferry Road into Blackhall. You've got Ferry Road very sluggish at the moment, and the Glasgow Road, that's the A8, going past the airport actually towards the Maybury Junction, particularly slow this morning. In Falkirk, peak hour morning queues are at the maximum around the M9 Junction 5, that's Cadgers Bray, tailback stretching off the slip roads there, and Grangemouth as well, as heading into Falkirk traffic queuing at Errolsgate roundabout. There's major roadworks, just be patient please. A9 through Camlan is bumper to bumper heading into town, solid delays along the Westbridge Street and Rosebank roundabouts. Into Stirling, the M9 junction at Pirnhall is under heavy pressure this morning. That's where the M80 and A91 carriageways converge. Tailbacks remain across the River Forth, that's in the Causeway Head Road. Heading south along significant congestion at St Ninian's roundabout and Craig's roundabout into the city centre. Leave extra time for your journey this morning. 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

0: 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You should check him out in the socials, let him know you heard him here on Edge 2. Eurythmics on the way right after the weather, brought to you by Muir Hall Energy. Here comes our Veronica Walker this morning.
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7: Hello, my darlings. This is Veronica Video H2 weather update for Edinburgh, brought to you by Muir Hall Energy. It will be a mixture of cloud and light winds today and sunny spells. Expect some showers when you are out and about. Temperature highs of 16 degrees across the city today.

0: 2.
1: We are seeing heavy peak hour congestion across the capital city. The A720, that's the bypass, of course, crawling westbound between Gilmerton, Sheriffhill and Dreghorn, with stop-start queues on the M8 approaching Hampson Gate this morning. Commuters heading into the city centre face slowdowns in Queensferry Road into Blackhall. You've got Ferry Road very sluggish at the moment, and the Glasgow Road, that's the A8, going past the airport actually towards the Maybury Junction, particularly slow this morning. In Falkirk, peak hour morning queues are at the maximum around the M9 Junction 5, that's Cadgers Bray, tailback stretching off the slip roads there, and Grangemouth as well as heading into Falkirk traffic queuing at Errolsgate roundabout. There's major roadworks, just be patient please. A9 through Cameron is bumper to bumper heading into town, solid delays along the West Bridge Street and Rosebank roundabouts. Into Stirling, M9 junction at Pirnhall is under heavy pressure this morning. That's where the M80 and A91 carriageways converge. Tailbacks remain across the River Forth, that's in the Causeway Head Road. Heading south along significant congestion at St Ninian's roundabout and Craig's roundabout into the city centre. Leave extra time for your journey this morning. 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

0: Edge Through Breakfast, I'm Sam Hinks. That was The Human League playing Love Action on Edinburgh's Classic Track Station. It's 8:37 right now. If you missed out on any Love Action at the weekend, maybe you should go out tonight. I know you don't normally go out on a Monday, but you can do because there is stuff going on. The Edge Edit is up next.
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0: Tonight, you can catch the Ukulele Orchestra of Great Britain there at the Queen's Hall, if that's your bag. Tomorrow, classic West End musical High Society opens at the Playhouse, while actor Michael Shannon performs R.E.M. classics at the Liquid Room. On Wednesday, musical theatre legend Michael Ball hits the Usher Hall before As It Is plays La Belle Angèle, and the Tina Turner tribute rocks the Usher Hall on Saturday. 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Remember, let us know what you're up to. Tag us on the socials at Edge Radio Official. 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

0: Rolling Stones, Give Me Shelter on Ed's Do Breakfast, 8:45. This is a show brought to you by our friends at Cartwell Building Supplies. We're going to play that track for Graham Melrose down in East Lothian. Good morning, Graham. Thanks for your wee note this morning. Roxy Music is on the way for you.
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Very Roxy Music loves the drug on Edge to just after 10 to 9. And you're going to need that drug if you are the producer in Turkey of our, well, we are Nur Kalmak Ferries. The costs have risen by £20 million as new delays are confirmed. The state-owned ferries agency, CML, said the MV Loch Indal was the second of our four ships being built in the Turkish shipyard. It's now expected to be delivered in October, about 20 months later than originally planned. You know my beef about that one. Build those ferries in Scotland. Late and 20 million rise. What are they talking about, man?

0: Oasis, She's Electric on Edge 2 Breakfast. Going to get some more weather from Veronica in about 20 minutes or so. Travel in 10, but AC/DC are up next to you.
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0: A very good morning to you. Just back of 9 a.m. We've got some light rain and a moderate breeze for you today in the capital city. I'm Sam Hinks and this is Edge 2 Breakfast, brought to you by Cartmore Building Supplies. And we're kicking off this hour

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0: Harry Styles on Edge 2. He's got a full show for American Girls. So much so, he's doing a residency at Madison Square Garden in New York. That runs through October the 31st. So that means he's going to be playing there at Halloween. I'm sure he'll get a scream or two. The weather's on the way.
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7: Hello, my darlings. This is Veronica with your H2 weather update for Edinburgh, brought to you by Muirhall Energy. It will be a mixture of cloud and light winds today and sunny spells. Expect some showers when you are out and about. Temperature highs of 16 degrees across the city today.

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Simon Le Bon and friends, Duran Duran, Girls on Film on Edge 2 this morning. And loads of girls on film. Well, there was loads of girls in The Italian Job with Michael Caine, wasn't there? That was an amazing movie. And talking of Italian Job, well, yeah, I'm talking about the movie, not the race yesterday. The F1, Kimi, Antonelli, he went from 19th place to win the Italian Grand Prix. But he's only 19. So I wonder if they just give him loads of candy. Probably do. Here's...

0: He's definitely got some Italian blood in his. Paolantini candy on edge too. And yes, I'm only kidding about Kimi Antonelli. He is a child. He's only 19, but right now he's walking on water, apparently. The F1 win yesterday in Monza in Italy. It's going to go down in F1 folklore. He won it from 19th place on the grid. And his boss, Toto Wolff, said he saw it coming on Saturday. And so did we, to be honest. Such a talented guy. 62 points ahead in the race for the title right now. Can anyone stop him? Maybe only Lewis Hamilton, to be honest with you, because George Russell's face was a picture yesterday. He's got the same car, and he's just languishing behind him. Right then, I'm all excited about what's to come. And next week it's going to be racing in Madrid for the first time. That's a fabulous city. We're in Edinburgh, which is also a fabulous city. And the Edge Edit's up next. Let's find out what we can do over the next few days.
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0: Tonight, you can catch the Ukulele Orchestra of Great Britain there at the Queen's Hall, if that's your bag. Tomorrow, classic West End musical High Society opens at the Playhouse, while actor Michael Shannon performs R.E.M. classics at the Liquid Room. On Wednesday, musical theatre legend Michael Ball hits the Usher Hall before As It Is plays La Belle Angèle, and the Tina Turner tribute rocks the Usher Hall on Saturday. 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Remember, let us know what you're up to. Tag us on the socials at Edge Radio Official. 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

Cars on Edge 2 Breakfast. It's just after 10 to 10. And the main man, Rick Ochocek, he used to pretend he was in his 20s when that band kicked off in the late 70s. He was actually 34. And you can be anything you want to be if you win our Charity Begins at Home promotion. Do good, feel good this September with Edge 2. 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Go for it. You know you want to. This is Edge 2. Good morning.

0: Great set of challenge for Tini in Texas, closing the show this morning. That's called Black Eyed Boy. It's Monday, so that means Dave Knight's going to be here a wee bit by candlelight because it's starting to get dark around about 8 o'clock, isn't it, really? So he'll let you know about that one. Mark's here with Drive Time at 2, and Jay Crawford's up at the top of the hour. He will wax lyrically about his full weekend, absolutely no doubt about that. We'll catch you for breakfast tomorrow morning at 6. Have a good one. Ciao.
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5: Good morning, how are you this morning? 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

the Black Crowes. Twice as hard. Well, I didn't have a hard weekend. I had a fantastic weekend, actually, and it started with the wedding on Friday at the Virgin Hotel in Edinburgh with Emma and Brad. So we were down there. You know, it's right on Victoria Street as you're going down to the Grassmarket. It's a beautiful hotel, and it was a lovely wedding. So congratulations to Brad and to Emma, and have a wonderful life together. And Don and I were staying in Edinburgh, right in the city centre at the weekend, right on the North Bridge at the Hilton Hotel there, and I've got to say it was fantastic. That's been renovated, the Hilton Hotel. I remember when it was Patrick Thompson's. That was a department store a long time ago, but of course it's been the Highland Carlton for a long time, and Hilton took it over. They've spent a lot of money doing it up. Lovely bar, met some really nice American people as well that were there, so I want to say hi to them as well. I hope you enjoy your stay in Edinburgh, and it was a pleasure to meet you. Anyway, I had a great weekend. I hope you did too. Let's have somebody from Edinburgh now. This is Stephen McCafferty and Never Up.

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0: The Junction with Squeeze. I'm going to play that for Caroline and Will. They're just heading over to Edinburgh at the moment, so I hope you drive safely. And good luck to Ruby, who's just started at Heriot Watt University. Freshers Week this week. Oh, be careful. Don't drink too much. Have a great time. 4 years at Heriot Watt to look forward to, and it's great. Ruby is my granddaughter. So I've got two granddaughters in Edinburgh now, one at Edinburgh University and one at Heriot Watt. So Eve and Ruby, all the best, and have a great time in our capital city. Right, we've got the weather coming up next. I thought the weather was really nice over the weekend, actually. I was expecting it to be rain, but we got lots of sunshine. It was very pleasant. It was very warm on Saturday. It was about 21 degrees. So I think we're going to get an Indian summer in the next couple of weeks. We'll find out from Veronica next on Edge 2, brought to you by Muirhall Energy.
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7: Hello, my darlings. This is Veronica with your H2 weather update for Edinburgh, brought to you by Muirhall Energy. It will be a mixture of cloud and light winds today and sunny spells. Expect some showers when you are out and about. Temperature highs of 16 degrees across the city today.

0: that song. 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
0: Okay, let's take a look and see what's happening in Edinburgh this week. We've got the Ukulele Orchestra of Great Britain at the Queen's Hall tonight. A quirky and a funny, highly musical evening. Well, I used to have a wee ukulele when I was a wee boy. I think it was just a little plastic one, or it might just been a very small guitar. I'm not sure. I can't remember. It was a long time ago. Anyway, what else is happening tonight? At the Royal Mile International Piano Series, we've got Beethoven Sonatas at St. Giles Cathedral. We've got Red Raw Comedy happening tonight at the Stand Comedy Club in Edinburgh. And then tomorrow night, a new show starting at the Edinburgh Playhouse. And as I was going past the Playhouse over the weekend, I thought, oh, I'd like to go and see that. That's High Society. It's going to be on Cole Poulter's musical, of course. And High Society, who wants to be a millionaire? I do. I'd like to go and see that. Something else that's happening at the Festival Theatre, it starts on Wednesday, I think, Silence of the Lambs. It's a stage adaptation, so if you're a fan of the movie, it starts on the 8th and it's on until the 12th of September. What else have we got this week? Big star, Monty Python. If you're a fan of Monty Python, Eric Idle, Idle in Provence, is going to be on at the Usher Hall. Eric will be on stage there. He's a legend and a very funny man, of course. And I wonder if he'll do that special song of his. You know, let's not go there.
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0: Gary Newman, Tube Way Army, Our Friends Electric. Oh, and he's going to be supporting Simple Minds on their UK tour next year. They're going to be starting off in London, and then they go Manchester, Birmingham, Nottingham, Leeds, Newcastle, and then they're playing Glasgow. It's in May next year. They're not coming to Edinburgh, sadly, but you never know. They might add a date if we scream loud enough. But that's a great support. Gary Newman supporting Simple Minds. That's going to take us back a bit, isn't it? You know, when you think about the very early Simple Minds, round about the same time as Tube Way Army. So if you fancy getting tickets for that, they're just gone on sale. Right, Rainbow coming up next, and the Eagles on the way on Edge 2.
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are the best of my love from the Eagles on Edge 2. One more song to take us up to 11 o'clock, then I'm going to be back with some big country. They're going to be touring, by the way. They're going to be playing in Edinburgh. David Bowie coming up for you, Bon Jovi, Phil Collins and the Foo Fighters on the way. But let me remind you again, have you entered the competition yet to win £1,000, £500 for you and £500 for your favourite charity? Do good, feel good, because charity begins at home. And here on Edge 2, we're giving away a grand this month and thousands of pounds between now and Christmas. And all you've got to do, it's free to enter, all you've got to do is go to the website edgeradio.co.uk and fill in your details there. 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And this makes me feel good. I went to see them a couple of years ago at the Usher Hall.

0: In hell, I'll be in good company. The Dead South. Great song. Love that. On Edge 2. And Edinburgh has the edge.
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0: Just gone 11 o'clock, it's Monday, it's the 7th of September 2026, and Jay Crawford here with you on Edge 2, brought to you by Eastern BMW. So good morning, how you doing? Are you ready for a bit of big country?

Cars Everlong on Edge 2. Before that, classic from David Bowie. And Big Country with Look Away. And Big Country are going to be touring again this December. The tickets have just gone on sale for the Seer 40th anniversary tour. And they're going to be playing at the Garage in Glasgow on the 19th of December. And on the 20th of December, they'll be in Edinburgh at the Liquid Rooms. We'll keep you up to date with that. But the tickets have just gone on sale if you're a Big Country fan. And of course, Big Country Redux, they've got a new single out, which we're playing on Edge 2. We'll get that in either later in the show today, or we'll definitely play it for you tomorrow between 10 and 2. This is Edge 2. I'm Jay Crawford, and a very good morning. Thanks for joining me. I've got Bon Jovi for you now.

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0: Against All Odds, Take a Look at Me Now, Phil Collins on Edge 2. Right, we've got some garbage on the way with Shirley Manson, and we've also got David Gray and The One I Love, and I'll play that for The One I Love, My Dawn. We had a lovely weekend in Edinburgh. You know, we stayed at the Hilton, as I mentioned earlier, on North Bridge, and they've renovated that hotel. It's beautiful. It's really nice inside. Lovely bar. Made some new friends with some American visitors to Edinburgh. I was giving them a wee bit of advice, right? You just come out here, you just turn left, you go up to the traffic lights here, you're on the Royal Mile, just walk down towards Holyrood House or walk up towards the castle and, you know, go in some of the closes. I was explaining what that means and giving them a bit of a history lesson on Edinburgh. So it was great to meet them all, and I hope they have a great time in Edinburgh. I'm sure they will. We've got the weather coming up next on Edge 2 with Veronica.
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7: Hello, my darlings. This is Veronica with your H2 weather update for Edinburgh, brought to you by Muirhall Energy. It will be a mixture of cloud and light winds today and sunny spells. Expect some showers when you are out and about. Temperature highs of 16 degrees across the city today.

0: Garbage only happy when it rains. Well, it's not raining at the moment. We're getting a bit of sunshine today, so I'm happy about that. The police are coming up next, followed by the Stereophonics. But first...
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0: So, lots of things happening in Edinburgh again this week, of course. The Ukulele Orchestra of Great Britain are at the Queen's Hall tonight. They describe it as a quirky, funny and highly musical evening. I wonder if they'll do I'm Standing on the Corner of... Anyway. Royal Mile International Piano Series is on at St. Giles Cathedral tonight, and it's Beethoven. Beethoven Sonatas. Lovely. And if you fancy a bit of comedy at the Stand Comedy Club in Edinburgh. Red Raw Comedy is going to be on there. What else have we got? High Society is starting at the Playhouse tomorrow night, and it's on for a week. I think it's going to be great. It's on till the 12th. So, High Society, who wants to be a millionaire? Ah, some great songs with that. All by Cole Porter, of course. What else have we got? Silence of the Lambs is happening at the Festival Theatre. It's a stage adaptation of the great movie, and it's running from tomorrow until the 12th of September. And what else was it going to... Oh, yes, Eric Idle. I mentioned this in the last hour. Eric Idle's going to be at the Usher Hall on Friday night. Idle in Provence. That's where he's been living for about 40 years, I think. So, Eric Idle, that'll be a great show. I'm sure you'll enjoy it.
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0: Stereophonics in Dakota. I've just been reading about how council tax is going to go up across Scotland, so we're all going to be affected by that one way or another. And they've got a bill that's running through Parliament at the moment. And one of the things that is going to increase costs is there's going to be a minimum energy efficiency standard for both domestic and non-domestic properties. And it's going to be part of a regulatory framework for heat networks across Scotland. So in other words, homeowners, landlords are ultimately going to be required to move away from fossil fuel heating systems such as gas boilers, and specific dates and compliance requirements have not yet been confirmed, they say, but it's largely going to be set through secondary legislation once the bill is passed. And the key message for homeowners, according to Peter Strang-Steele, is that homeowners and landlords are going to have to start thinking about now rather than later to make changes in your home. So if you've got a gas boiler or whatever, we're all going to have to move away from that. But I just don't get it. We've got gas in the North Sea. Just use it.
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Michael McDonald, the Doobie Brothers, and What a Fool Believes. I'm going to play that for Sam Hinks from The Breakfast Show because he loves the Doobie Brothers and he loves Michael McDonald. And I interviewed Michael McDonald a few years ago, and Sam has never met him, but Sam was delighted to hear what a nice man he is. Anyway, I'm going to play that for my granddaughter Eve and my granddaughter Ruby because they're both now in Edinburgh going to uni. So Eve's at Edinburgh University and Ruby's at Heriot Watt. And Eve was telling me a story at the weekend. She's one of the girls that's in her year at university had been asked out on a date. And so she was very excited about that. And Eve said to her, "So where's he taking you on the date?" She said, "Oh, he's taking me for dinner and drinks. You know, we're going to have cocktails and he's going to take me to Alberoni." And she said, "Alberoni, do you mean Amarone? Because there's a bar called Amarone just on the corner of George Street and St. Andrew's Square." She said, no, it's not that one. It's further along George Square. She said, "Well, I've never heard of that bar." And she said, "Oh, it's really nice." She said, "I've been in there before, but just for a drink, but he's taking me for dinner. And it's called Alberoni." She said, "Alberoni, where exactly is it?" She said, "It's on the corner of George Street and Hanover Street." She said, "That's not Alberoni. That's all bar one." That made me laugh. Alberoni. Oh, let's have a bit of Scottish music. Here's Marmalade on Edge 2. Reflections of My Life.

0: Bring Me Down. He's on the floor, so how can he get any lower? ELO, the Electric Light Orchestra, on Edge 2 this morning. And that's the last one for the morning. We're into the afternoon next, and I'm looking forward to it. Mark Martin's going to be with you just after 2 o'clock today. He'll be on until 6, and Dave Knight's going to be on tonight from 6 until 10. And, you know, I hope you're going to stay with us on Edge 2. Sam will be back for breakfast tomorrow, of course, at 6 o'clock in the morning.
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0: Well, once again, that's Monday morning out of the way. We're into the afternoon, so good afternoon. Thank you for joining me. Jay Crawford here, brought to you by Eastern BMW. I'm with you till 2, then Mark Martin, then Dave Knight tonight.

used to dance to? We used to do the Resurrection Shuffle. That's a first play, I think, on Edge 2. Ashton Gardner and Dyke and Resurrection Shuffle from a long time ago. I remember going to school discos with that one, I think. Now, anyway, we've got a big promotion happening on Edge 2 at the moment. Have you heard about it? It's called Do Good, Feel Good, because charity begins at home. And we're going to give you £1,000. But there's a catch, okay? You can keep 500 of it, but you've got to give the other 500 to your favourite charity or local cause. So what are you going to do with the money for yourself for a start? But it'll be guilt-free spending, because you'll know that the other half is going to a good charity in Edinburgh. And what charity are you going to choose? So Do Good, Feel Good with Edge 2. And we're going to have the draw for that on the 25th of September. But we're giving away thousands of pounds between now and Christmas. 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It's free to enter, and you could win £1,000, £500 for yourself and £500 for your favourite charity. So get on to edgeradio.co.uk now, and we'll see who wins on the 25th of September. Right, this is called Take Me By The Hand. It's a brand new track from Echo and the Bunnymen. 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
5: Hello, my darlings. This is Veronica with your H2 weather update for Edinburgh, brought to you by Muir Hall Energy. It will be a mixture of cloud and light winds today and sunny spells. Expect some showers when you are out and about. Temperature highs of 16 degrees across the city today. Edinburgh.

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0: Well, you know, when I give you the details every day with the Edge Edit, there's always a couple of things I fancy going to, and I really quite like the idea of going to see Eric Idle at the Usher Hall on Friday night. The Monty Python legend's in town. He's going to be in for conversation live, of course, on stage. And I wonder if he'll do Always Look on the Bright Side of Life. I'm sure he will. Maybe he'll finish that. We'll all be singing along. So get a ticket for that. Also, at the Playhouse this week, starts tomorrow and it's on until Saturday, High Society, the musical. And I love the music of Cole Porter. That was one of my favourite films. I loved that when I was a wee boy, and I still love it today, you know, with Frank Sinatra and Bing Crosby, and it's just and Louis Armstrong. It's brilliant. So I quite fancy going to see that as well, actually. Tonight we've got the Ukulele Orchestra of Great Britain at the Queen's Hall. We've got Beethoven Sonatas at St Giles Cathedral with the Royal Mile International Piano Series. And we've got some Red Raw comedy at the Stand Comedy Club in Edinburgh tonight. And by the way, at the Festival Theatre starting tomorrow, we've got the Silence of the Lambs stage adaptation of the movie, and that's on until Saturday. And there's something else I thought you might be interested in. Oh yes, Tina Turner tribute show at the Usher Hall. What's Love Got to Do with It? That's going to be on Saturday night at the Usher Hall. And at the Mash House, they've got the Strange Doors. So that's a Doors tribute band, and that'll be great. So have a great time wherever you are. And don't forget, if you've downloaded the Keys Cabs app, then of course you can get a fiver off your journey home just by putting in the promotional code EDGE5. Get a fiver off, courtesy of Edge Radio, and of course Keys Cabs.
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0: Delamitri, always the last to know. I'll play that for me, because I very often am the last to know. And I had a great conversation with my son-in-law over the weekend, because he's a physics teacher and he does quantum physics. So it's kind of like, you know, it goes a bit over my head sometimes, but he takes his time, he's very patient, and he explains some stuff to me. And I was asking him about what's happening with AI, artificial intelligence. Is it going to take over the world? And maybe I shouldn't tell you what he told me, because it would worry you as much. I hardly slept last night. Right, we've got the Charlatans coming up next on Edge 2.
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Blue Tones, Marblehead Johnson on Edge 2. Jay Crawford here with you, brought to you by Eastern BMW. I'm going to play the next one for our newest recruit to the Edge stable, and that's John Collins. He was on at the weekend on Edge 3. He loves a bit of country music, and he and I used to work together back in the 90s at 4th, so it's great to have him as part of the Edge team, and I'm going to play this one for John. Did a great show. I was listening to him last night. It was perfect. This is Rockin' a Hard Place from Billy Zimmerman, a bit of country on Edge 2.

0: Well, we've got a big Tina Turner tribute happening in Edinburgh this week. I'll give you more details in the Edge Edit in the next hour.
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0: And there goes the 1 o'clock gun up on the ramparts of Edinburgh Castle. It's Jay Crawford with you on Edge 2, brought to you by Eastern BMW. I'm delighted to have your company.
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this in the news and the power of love on Edge 2. Well, of course, you can win £1,000 with Edge 2 at the moment. We're running the competition until the 25th of September. We've got thousands of pounds to give away between now and Christmas, so keep listening and keep trying to win. 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Of course, there's a catch. There's always a catch. You have to give half of it away. You can keep £500 for yourself, and the other £500 goes to your favourite charity. So tell us which charity you're going to nominate, and have a go at the competition. I heard from a friend of mine, actually, and he said, Jay, while many people at the moment are complaining about life in general and the cost of living, etc., he said, I'm sitting on a sofa that costs £3,500, lovely and cool in front of an aircon unit costing £2,300. I'm watching the latest film on a 70-inch smart TV that cost £4,000. Right now, I'm so happy with no worries and not a care in the world. Not even the staff at John Lewis who keep asking me to leave can spoil my day. All right. She's from Edinburgh. She's a great singer. She's got a new album out. This is the title track. I'm talking about Lorna Reed. I Will Tell Your Story.

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6: Hello, my darlings. This is Veronica Video H2 weather update for Edinburgh, brought to you by Muirhall Energy. It will be a mixture of cloud and light winds today and sunny spells. Expect some showers when you are out and about. Temperature highs of 16 degrees across the city today.

0: Simple Minds promised you a miracle, and they promised another tour, and they're doing it. They are going to be touring in May, and they've got Gary Numan as support. They're going to be playing, not in Edinburgh, but they're going to be playing in Glasgow in May, and the tickets have just gone on sale for that. So I think it's going to be great. Simple Minds and Gary Numan.
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0: And remember, if you're out and about in Edinburgh and you need a taxi ride home, if you've got the Kay's Cabs app downloaded, just search for Kay's Cabs. That's with a K, not with a C. Kay's Cabs. And of course, you get a fiver off your journey home if you put in the promotional code EDGE5, courtesy of Edge Radio and Kay's Cabs. Right, we've got some big tributes happening in Edinburgh this week. On Sunday night, it's a tribute to Elvis at the Voodoo Rooms. Then on Saturday night, we've got a tribute to Tina Turner, What's Love Got to Do With It. That's on at the Usher Hall. We've also, on the same night, Saturday, at the MASH House, it's the Strange Doors, a Doors tribute. Jim Morrison fans will love that. We've got High Society playing all week. Well, it starts tomorrow night and it's on until Saturday at the Playhouse. Great musical. Eric Idle is on Friday night with Idle in Provence. He's going to be in conversation, and of course, I think he'll be singing, you know, I think he'll do a wee song at the end. Guess which song I'm talking about. Yes, I think so too. Right, The Silence of the Lambs is on at the Festival Theatre. It's the stage adaptation of the movie. And if you're looking for something to do tonight, well, the Ukulele Orchestra of Great Britain are playing at the Queen's Hall. And we've got Beethoven Sonatas happening at St. Giles Cathedral, the Royal Mile International Piano Series. And there's a bit of Red Raw Comedy on at the Stand Comedy Club in Edinburgh tonight.
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0: of great songs there. Neil Young with Harvest Moon. I love that. It's nearly harvest time now, isn't it? And the Beatles with Something. We've got a bit of classic David Bowie coming up next on Edge 2.
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is a wonderful world, isn't it? And sometimes it just blows my mind, some of the facts that I've been reading. You know, when you're scrolling and you come across certain things. For example, I was just reading at the weekend that there was a time when it rained for millions of years straight. It never stopped raining for millions of years on planet Earth, because as the Earth was cooling, water condensed and fell nonstop. And that's what created the oceans. Did you know that? I didn't know that either. I never realized that. Earth is actually frozen completely at least twice. Snowball Earth events covered the planet in ice from pole to pole. The whole world was covered in ice, nearly ending all life on Earth. And by the way, human history is less than 0.01% of Earth's lifespan. So to put it into perspective, if Earth were 24 hours old, humans would only have appeared in the last 2 seconds. Oh, I haven't heard this song for ages. Used to love playing this a couple of years ago on Edge 2.

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0: Mark Martin's knocking on the door. He's going to be with you until 6 tonight. Dave Knight will be on from 6 until 10. Mark's got some REM and some Stevie Wonder coming up for you on Edge 2.
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5: 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I'm Mark Martin, lining up Elvis Presley after this right now.

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1: 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Edge

0: so soulful and sounding great this Monday. It is Dal Keith's Brooke Combe and Love Was Made of Stone on Edinburgh's Classic Track Station. This is Edge 2. I'm Mark Martin in the afternoon with Cartmore Building Supplies, lining up Blondie in the next 10 minutes for you. And let's find out what's happening weather-wise. It's been pretty windy and cloudy this morning with a bit of rain around. Is this going to stay like that here in Scotland's capital city? We'll find out next.
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3: Hello, my darlings. This is Veronica Video H2 weather update for Edinburgh, brought to you by Murhol Energy. It will be a mixture of cloud and light winds today and sunny spells. Expect some showers when you are out and about. Temperature highs of 16 degrees across the city today.

0: welcome back to my charity football days, raising money for charity, playing in goal. And this used to be one of the songs that was always on the boombox before we took to the pitch. Queen and A Kind of Magic on Edinburgh's Classic Track Station. 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
0: Now, tonight, if you're looking for something to do, there's plenty happening around Edinburgh, including the Ukulele Orchestra of Great Britain live at the Queen's Hall, if you fancy that one. 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

0: Activity begins at home. 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What would you do with your share of that £1,000? £500 just for you. Would you save it for Christmas? Would you go on holiday? Would you do something else with it? And which charity locally would you help? Here's what £500 would do for the guys at the Royal Infirmary Edinburgh who look after Radio Lollipop. This is Dougie. Here's what money would do for them.
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0: and Keen, Is It Any Wonder, just played on Edinburgh's Classic Track station. This is Edge 2. Tom, who's regularly seen on the Celebrity Golf Course, he might be heading up to St Andrews later in the year for the latest one, which is going to be happening in the next few weeks. On the way shortly, got more music, including a band who you might be heading off to see when they play live in Scotland this weekend, Texas, Inner Smile. Good to go in a sec.
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0: Hello, you. It's just gone 3 o'clock here in Edinburgh. I'm Mark Martin, hopefully brightening up what is a dull, yucky day here in Edinburgh. I'm Mark Martin, lining up Jackson 5 after this.

5 and I Want You Back on Edinburgh's Classic Track Station. This is Edge 2. I'm Mark Martin in the afternoon with Cartmore Building Supplies. Hope you had a great weekend, whatever it was that you got up to. Last night, I was at Queen Margaret University here in Edinburgh and I was the presenter for Kit Your Flat Bingo, which is a party bingo game that we play and it's a lot of fun every year. Last night, we gave away the likes of a waffle maker, an air fryer and much, much more for the freshers to put into their flats. What a brilliant time we had. And I've got to give a special mention to our two contestants who did their Britney Spears lip sync battle. It was absolutely sensational. In fact, follow QM Uni on Instagram and you'll see the videos which are going up later today. We give away so many great prizes. Well done to all the team, John and everybody at QMU. Thanks for having us back this year, because what a night we had last night. Kit Your Flat Bingo really, really helped the freshers kind of speak to each other, have a bit of a muck around, all that sort of stuff. It was brilliant, an absolute brilliant team builder. On the way shortly, got Hugh and Cry in the next 5 minutes. In the meantime, this is Robert Palmer for Monday on Edinburgh's Classic Track Station, Edge 2.

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0: It is the brilliant Hue and Cry and Stronger, just played on Edinburgh's Classic Track station. This is Edge 2 in the afternoon with Cartmore Building Supplies. I'm Mark Martin. And if you want to hear Pat Kane from Hue and Cry chatting to Sam Hinks recently, you'll find that on the Edge Player smartphone app on the Listen Again section. 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
1: Hello, my darlings. This is Veronica Video H2 weather update for Edinburgh, brought to you by Muirhall Energy. It will be a mixture of cloud and light winds today and sunny spells. Expect some showers when you are out and about. Temperature highs of 16 degrees across the city today.

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0: If you fancy a night out tonight here in Edinburgh, why not go and see the Ukulele Orchestra of Great Britain? They are live at the Queen's Hall a little bit later. If you're looking for some West End action this week, you've got the West End musical High Society opening at the Playhouse tomorrow night with tickets available for that opening performance. 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

Here's a question. Who do you think of when you hear this song? Interesting answer. Carly Simon and You're So Vain just played on Edinburgh's Classic Track Station. This is Edge 2. And here's one for you. If you're a fan of Star Trek, I don't know if you've seen, but William Shatner, who played James T. Kirk in the original Star Trek, is due to be in Edinburgh next month at the Royal Highland Centre. They've just announced this today, the 24th and 25th of October. He is coming to Comic-Con Scotland, which, of course, is for people who absolutely love their films and their franchises. That's definitely something for you to get along to. William Shatner is going to be right here in Edinburgh at Comic-Con next month. On the way shortly, Derek and the Dominoes. First, though, this is Elton John and Rocket Man on Edinburgh's Classic Track Station, Edge 2.

0: Bell Bottom Blues on Edinburgh's Classic Track Station. This is Edge 2. Maybe you're on the school run right now. Thank you so much for checking us out on digital radio, on your smart speaker and the Edge Player smartphone app. I don't know about you, but the summer holidays seem like a distant memory with weather like this. On the way shortly, more music in the next 10 minutes. And I'll tell you how you could have a share of £1,000 this September with Charity Begins at Home here on Edge 2.
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0: It is the Beatles and Lucy in the Sky with Diamonds on Edinburgh's Classic Tracks station. This is H2. Where charity begins at home this September. We have £1,000 cash up for grabs on Friday the 25th of September here on H2. You get £500 for yourself and £500 to donate to a favourite charity or local cause of your choice. 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We've been absolutely inundated, as you can imagine. 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We're going to do good, feel good this September. That's how it works. On the way shortly, got more music, including The Proclaimers and more after four.
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0: Hello, you. It's just gone 4 o'clock here in Edinburgh. I'm Mark Martin on Edinburgh's Classic Track Station Edge 2 with the Sugababes lined up. First of this is Supertramp.

It is Sugar Babes and Freak Like Me on Edinburgh's Classic Tracks station. This is Edge 2 in the afternoon with Cardboard Building Supplies. And if, like me, you're a fan of the TV show The Inbetweeners, you'll already know the news that The Inbetweeners is coming back to Netflix later in the year. Of course, we already met Will and Simon and Neil and Jay on Channel 4 back in the day. Then they had two movies, two absolutely brilliant movies, may I add, as well, if you're into your comedy. And it's back on Netflix later in the year. It's going to be all about what The Inbetweeners are up to nowadays. So there might be hints of divorce and children and all that sort of stuff. They're not giving away too much, but it is on Netflix later in the year. And if it ends up in the cinema, my friends and I are definitely having a boys' night out to go and see it. This is Edge 2 with Jim Diamond.

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0: It is Big Country Redux and Winter Sky on Edinburgh's Classic Track Station. 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It's definitely an autumnal sky this afternoon. Let's get a latest weather update with Veronica and Muir Hall Energy in just a second. Then we'll line up In Excess and More on Edinburgh's Classic Track Station.
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6: Hello, my darlings. This is Veronica Video H2 weather update for Edinburgh, brought to you by Muir Hall Energy. It will be a mixture of cloud and light winds today and sunny spells. Expect some showers when you are out and about. Temperature highs of 16 degrees across the city today.

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0: Now, tonight, if you happen to be out and about, there's plenty going on, including the Ukulele Orchestra of Great Britain. If you fancy a quirky night out at the Queen's Hall, head along to that one. You've also got the West End musical High Society opening at the Edinburgh Playhouse this week, and the actor Michael Shannon is performing the REM Classics this week at the Liquid Room. Also, Michael Ball is in town this week, Wednesday, at the Usher Hall. Get your tickets for that if you haven't already. And get there by taxi in this weather. 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

all about Wham when they were in China in the 80s. Well worth checking out on streaming. It's George Michael and Father Figure on Edinburgh's Classic Tracks station ZH2. In fact, speaking of streaming, we had an emotional night last night in our household because we watched the last ever episode of Colin from Accounts. Now, if you've never seen Colin from Accounts, it's a rom-com, and a very funny rom-com at that, from Australia, which you'll find on streaming services. All about a couple, will they, won't they, and their dog in between. Well worth your time. It's called Colin from Accounts, and it's worth checking out on a dull, wet evening.

0: It's the brilliant Backstreet Boys and Everybody Backstreet's Back, just played on Edinburgh's Classic Track Station. This is Edge 2. I love that song. If you know me, you know that I'm well into my boy bands and my girl bands from back in the day. On the way shortly, got more music in the next 10 minutes for you, including Diana Ross, good to go, and I'll tell you how you can win your share of £1,000 this September with Charity Begins at Home here on Edge 2.
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0: Flying Wings with Bluebirds on Edinburgh's Classic Tracks station. This is Edge 2, Monday afternoon. 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Here's what you've got to do with your £1,000 cash that you could well be winning. You get £500 for yourself to spend on whatever you want. You want to go for a big night out? You want to spend it on something around the house? Completely up to you what you do with your £500. But here's the catch. You must give the other £500 to a local charity or cause of your choice. You might want to support someone like Jack's Den, for example. Here's Alison to tell you more about them and what £500 would do for that charity.
1: £500 would go a long way to supporting our inspirational children and young people with cancer through our support service team, Jack. 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

0: It's a star who was in Scotland earlier in the year, playing live through in Glasgow. It is Alanis Morissette and Ironic, just played on Edinburgh's Classic Track Station. This is Edge 2 in the afternoon with Cartmore Building Supplies. 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
0: Hello, you. It's just gone 5 o'clock here in Edinburgh. I'm Mark Martin on Edge 2 with Deacon Blue to play. First, you'll see that air guitar right in front of you. Can you pick it up, please, for this?

0: this weekend. You might have also seen him earlier in the year at Edinburgh Castle. It is Deacon Blue and Queen of the New Year on Edge 2. Let's get you home for Monday.
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0: Here's the latest on the roads as we have it. Busy, the Sheriff Hall roundabout, all approaches at the lights. Gilmerton to the Guile, westbound along the bypass, you're slow at Lasswade Street in Lothianburn, Bamberton, and on the approach to Hermiston Gate. In the other direction, you're slow from the M8 into Hermiston Gate. Slow again round about Lothianburn Street in Gilmerton, and then onto the Sheriff Hall heading east. M9 onto Glasgow Road, A8 Glasgow Road, in and around Edinburgh Airport is busy and moving. Barnes and Quality Street, Craigleith is slow and steady. A1 at the Jewel, Sir Harry Lauder Road, Seafield Road, and London Road, all picking up with the usual traffic. Great Junction and Commercial Street on the shore is looking slow, as is Ferry Road, Leith Walk, Piccadilly Place, Queen Street, Deanbridge, West Approach Road, Lothian Road, the Meadows, and Brunsfield. That's you up to date here on Edinburgh's classic track station, Edge 2. Never get

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0: It is Keith Urban and Summer Breeze on Edinburgh's Classic Track Station. This is Edge 2. What we would give for that warm summer breeze that we had earlier in the year. Apparently, we are due some sort of heat wave between now and the end of September, but looking at a day like this, it seems very unlikely, doesn't it? On the way shortly, got more music in the next 10 minutes for you, including John Mayer right after a weather update for Edinburgh and the surrounding area next.
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4: Hello, my darlings. This is Veronica with your H2 weather update for Edinburgh, brought to you by Muirhall Energy. It will be a mixture of cloud and light winds today and sunny spells. Expect some showers when you are out and about. Temperature highs of 16 degrees across the city today.

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0: Toto is on in just a sec. First, though, the Ukulele Orchestra of Great Britain are taking to the Queen's Hall tonight. Maybe you're heading along to that one. It's going to be a great gig. You've also got High Society from the West End in London playing at the Edinburgh Playhouse all this week. And actor Michael Shannon is performing REM classics in the Liquid Room also. 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

0: It is Toto and Rosanna on Edinburgh's Classic Tracks station. This is Edge 2. We're giving you the chance to do good, feel good this September with Charity Begins at Home. 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Def Leppard on soon. First, let's get you to wherever you need to be.
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0: Here's the latest on the roads as we have it. Busy at the Sheriff Hall roundabout, all approaches at the lights. Gilmerton to the Guile, westbound along the bypass. You're slow at Lasswade Street in Lothianburn, Bamberton, and on the approach to Hermiston Gate. In the other direction, you're slow from the M8 into Hermiston Gate. Slow again roundabout Lothianburn Street in Gilmerton, and then onto the Sheriff Hall heading east. M9 onto Glasgow Road, A8 Glasgow Road, in and around Edinburgh Airport is busy and moving. Barnton Quality Street, Craigleith is slow and steady. A1 at the Jewel, Sir Harry Lauder Road, Seafield Road, and London Road, all picking up with the usual traffic. Great Junction and Commercial Street on the shore is looking slow, as is Ferry Road, Leith Walk, Picardy Place, Queen Street, Dean Bridge, West Approach Road, Lothian Road, the Meadows and Brunsfield. That's you up to date here on Edinburgh's Classic Track Station, Edge 2.

0: It is. The Rolling Stones have hinted at another tour. Their latest album, Foreign Tongues, has done big things in the charts. I Can't Get No Satisfaction just played on Edinburgh's Classic Tracks station. This is Edge 2. I'm Mark Martin in the afternoon with Cartmore Building Supplies lining up a Britpop classic next for Monday.
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0: It is Rod Stewart. You're in my heart on Edinburgh's Classic Track Station. This is Edge 2, where Dave Knight is going to take you into Monday night next. He's got some great music for you, including the Beatles and more. 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

Edinburgh's classic train station for a Monday evening. We are, of course, Edge 2. That's Adamski and Seal with Killer. All right, it is Dave Knights with you right the way through till 10 o'clock this evening. Once again, big thank you to Mark Martin for Drive. He will be back in the hot seat with you again tomorrow from 2 p.m. Coming up on the show, I'll give you details on that after we hear from Michael Jackson. And this is Beat It here in Edge 2.

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0: Now, there's a guy who was knocking them bandy just over a week ago at the Scottish Gas Murrayfield Stadium here in the capital city. It's Bon Jovi, and featured there with Avril Lavigne and Living in Paradise. And seemingly, it was an absolutely brilliant night. I didn't get to it. I missed that one. Missed it. Anyway, coming up on the show today, all the usual bits and bobs for you. We'll have the anagram. That's coming up very soon indeed. We'll also have our Bonnie question of the day. We'll take a look at the birthdays, TV and the radio, our one from three question. And we'll also give you details on how you can get your hands on a grand. Oh, yeah. Do good, feel good this September with Edge 2.
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0: Now, if you're looking for something to do tonight, you still have time to catch the Ukulele Orchestra of Great Britain. They will be performing at the Queen's Hall later on tonight. Tomorrow, classic West End musical High Society opens at the Playhouse, while actor Michael Shannon performs REM classics at the Liquid Room. And on Wednesday, musical theatre legend Michael Ball hits the Usher Hall before, as it is, play La Belle Angèle. And don't forget, the Tina Turner tribute rocks the Usher Hall this coming Saturday as well. And if you are heading out and about, remember to download the Keys Cab app. Get that on your mobile phone. 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

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That's Paisley's Finest, Paolo Nutini, and Coming Up Easy. 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Take it back.

0: That's Nelly Furtado and Mania here on Edge 2. All right, time for the anagram for today then. Today's anagram, Smoke Club. Smoke Club, that's S-M-O-K-E-C-L-U-B. Smoke Club. Which famous singer is that? Give you a couple of minutes on that and then we'll reveal the answer here in Edge 2.
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classic from Alice Cooper, of course, and that is School's Out here on your classic track station. We had, of course, Edge 2. It's School's Out. Thankfully, the schools are back in. Yeah, it's a lot quieter now. All right, how did you get on with the anagram then? Smoke Club. Smoke Club. S-M-O-K-E-C-L-U-B. Give yourself a huge pat on the back if you said it was Luke Combs.

0: That was a guy who, yes, used to set fire to his ears. Me ears are alight. That was Desmond Dekker. And you can get it if you really want it here in H2. Coming up in the next hour, we'll have our burning question of the day. Musically, AC/DC, Bruce Springsteen and Peter Gabriel. All on the way here in H2.
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0: Good evening, just gone 7 o'clock on your Do Good Feel Good station. It's Dave Knights in broad daylight with you right the way through till 10 o'clock this evening.
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0: Kicking this hour off with a classic from Stevie Wonder.

on DAB, on your smart speaker, also available on the Edge Player. We are, of course, Edge 2. That's Bruce Springsteen and I'm on fire. Somebody call the fire brigade. Bruce Springsteen's on fire. Anyway, it is Dave Knight in broad daylight with you through till 10. Coming up very soon, we'll do the burning question of the day. But how are you with creepy crawlies? How are you with creepy crawlies? The reason I ask is that thousands of larger, extra frisky spiders are about to move into UK homes as mating season kicks off. No. Yeah, now that we're moving into the autumn, they'll be all in your house. Yes. Now, you can, if you fancy keeping them out, rubbing citrus peel, chalk or hand sanitizer along your windowsills. Vinegar, cinnamon sticks and conkers are also said to do the trick. Yes. Ah, no, mating spiders. Does it get any worse? Bad enough, try to catch one. Was it try to catch half a dozen of them? This is Peter Gabriel, and I have the touch. Big newspaper. Poof! That's the touch.

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This is Edge 2.

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0: on DAB right across Edinburgh and indeed right up the Forth Valley as well. So if you happen to be listening in the capital city or indeed Stirling, Falkirk, Grangemouth, Larbert, a very good evening to you. Thank you very much for choosing Edge 2. We really do appreciate it. That was The Script and Man in the Arena. Time for a burning question of the day then. Now, this is one of those bizarre things that we actually have seen these upteen times, but do we know what it stands for? It's the kind of hipster beers, and on the can it says IPA. But what does IPA stand for? Do you have any ideas? What do the letters IPA stand for on the beer cans? Give you a couple of minutes on that, and then we'll reveal the answer here in Edge 2.
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7: It's set to be a cloudy day tomorrow, with some showers expected. Make sure you have a fabulous brolly on standby. Tomorrow's temperature is 15 degrees.

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0: Now, tomorrow, the classic West End musical High Society opens at the Playhouse, while actor Michael Shannon performs REM classics at the Liquid Rooms. And on Wednesday, musical theatre legend Michael Ball hits the Usher Hall before, as is, plays La Belle Angèle. And don't forget the Tina Turner tribute that rocks the Usher Hall this coming Saturday. Plus, a note for your diary, 20th September, multi-Grammy Award winner Jacob Collier brings the Light for Days tour to the Queen's Hall. And if you are heading in and around the city, why not get there by taxi? 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

0: Song written by Keith Richards and Mick Jagger, of course. Song by Melanie Safka. And that was Ruby Tuesday here on Edge 2. Do good, feel good this September with Edge 2. And because charity really does begin at home. 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

Classic Beach Boys here on your Do Good Feel Good station. That's Good Vibrations here on Edge 2. All right, time to put the burning question of the day to bed then. Now, we've all seen it in the shops on the cans of alcohol. What does IPA stand for on those beer cans? Oh, that hipster beer. What does IPA actually stand for? Give yourself a huge pat on the back if you said it was Indian Pale Ale.

0: Can you imagine being a fly on the wall at the meeting in that record company's executive offices when the group walked in and says, we've got an idea for a single? Yes. We're going to get a hold of Tammy Wynette. Biggest country, one of the biggest country singers of all time. We're going to get a hold of Tammy Wynette. And then we're going to sing about an ice cream van. And we're going to all head to Moo Moo Land in that ice cream van. Right, okay. That must have been some meeting, I'll tell you. The KLF, Justified and Ancient. All right, coming up in the next hour, we'll have TV on the Radio, Muyu, Musically, Thin Lizzy, Crosby, Stills, Nash & Young, and Sheryl Crow. All on the way in an HT.
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0: It is your Do Good Feel Good station. Here we are, of course, Edge 2, Crosby, Stills, Nash & Young, and Everybody, I Love You. Coming up very soon, we'll have TV on the radio for you, but what did you do at the weekend? Now, are you a bit like me? Well, I'm up for a breakfast show. I'd love to be able to do this. But yeah, try and get a long lie. There's a new study of over 40,000 adults that found catching up on sleep at the weekends lowered the risk of high blood pressure by 6%. Yeah. Researchers found the sweet spot was about an hour and 37 minutes of extra sleep, which cuts hypertension risk by 9%. So 1 hour, 37 minutes extra in bed will lower your risk of high blood pressure. Well, I'm up at 6 o'clock in the morning. No chance I'm going to get that. No.
1: It ain't no country club either.
0: 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This is Sheryl Crow, and all I want to do is sleep in at the weekend.

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0: That's Sons of Legion and Brand New Day here on your Do Good Feel Good station. Coming up very soon, give you details on how you can get your hands on £1,000. 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More details on that very soon. But coming up next, we have a song that basically the story of this song is that the guy's daughter was in hospital, critically ill, and he was running through the plastic doors to try and get to her to make sure she was okay. Turns out everything's fine now. She was a newborn baby at the time, but everything's fine now, and she's a healthy young lady now. Have you any ideas what that song could possibly be? It's coming up after we get a look at tomorrow's weather with our Veronica, brought to you by Muir Hall Energy, and she's on the way next here in Edge 2.
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5: Rain expected tomorrow. 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
4: Tomorrow's temperature is 15 degrees.

0: classic from David Bowie. Didn't quite make the Ziggy Stardust album. That's John O'Molly Dancing here in Edge 2.
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0: Now, tomorrow, the classic West End musical High Society opens at the Playhouse, while actor Michael Shannon performs REM classics at the Liquid Rooms. And on Wednesday, musical theatre legend Michael Ball hits the Usher Hall before, as is, plays La Belle Angèle. And don't forget the Tina Turner tribute, that rocks the Usher Hall this coming Saturday. Plus, a note for your diary, 20th September, multi-Grammy award winner Jacob Collier brings the Light for Days tour to the Queen's Hall. And if you are heading in and around the city, why not get there by taxi? 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

0: 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And if you like your music like that, don't forget we have an exclusive show for you every Saturday. It's Edinburgh Rock, hosted by Jay Crawford, and it's on from 6 till 8 every Saturday, so listen out for that. All right, time for TV on the radio then. Now, what can I tell you about this television programme? It goes back to 1979 and ran until 1982. And the young Nicholas decides to take to a life of crime when his innkeeping mother, Mary, falls into debt to Sir John Glutton. He soon finds himself earning notoriety as a criminal. And some of the cast of this particular show, Joe Rowbotham was in it, Joan Rhodes, Alfie Bass, David Dacre, Christopher Benjamin, Michael Deeks. But the big star was a guy who just passed away last week. He was called Richard O'Sullivan. Have you any ideas what that television programme was? Give you a couple of minutes on that, and then we'll reveal the answer here in HT.
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classic from The Who, and that was Substitute. All right, how did you get on with TV and the radio then? 1979 to 1982, and the story behind this was the young Nicholas decides to take to a life of crime when his innkeeping mother Mary falls into debt to Sir John Glutton, and he soon finds himself earning notoriety as a thief. Some of the cast of this programme: Joe Robotham, Joan Rhodes, Alfie Bass, David Dacre, Christopher Benjamin, Michael Beeks. And the lead role was done by a guy who passed away last week, sadly. He was Richard O'Sullivan. Remember him from Man About the House? Give yourself a huge pat on the back. If you said it was... Dick Turpin.

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0: Good evening, just gone 9 o'clock here on your Do Good Feel Good station for a Monday evening. It is Dave Knight by candlelight with you right the way through till 10.
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on DAB right across Edinburgh and indeed right up the Forth Valley as well. So if you're listening in the capital city or indeed in Stirling, Falkirk, Grangemouth, Larbert, a very good evening to you. Thank you very much indeed for choosing Edge 2. It is Dave Knight by candlelight with you through till 10. That was Rag and Bone Man and Alone. Coming up very soon, we'll have our one from three question. We're just putting the finishing touches to that. We'll get that to you in a couple of minutes. But I don't know if you've seen in the news last night. Did you see the parachutist, the woman parachutist that dived out at 10,000 feet and got kind of entangled with the team that she was jumping with and got a kick in the head, which knocked her unconscious? Yes, it did. Knocked her unconscious. And she couldn't open her parachute. And she fell through trees, which softened her blow, and she survived. Wow. That wouldn't be my luck, that's for sure. What she needed was a prayer.

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0: That's the band Feel and Goodbye Virginia here on Edge 2. 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And while you're thinking about which charity you would like to donate to, here's Julia from Big Hearts to let you know just exactly what £500 donation would mean to them.
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8: It's set to be a cloudy day tomorrow, with some showers expected. Make sure you have a fabulous brolly on standby. Tomorrow's temperature is 15 degrees.

0: That's the Rolling Stones, and yeah, got me rocking here on Edge 2. All right, one from three question then. New research shows 75% of people have a specific view about this at work. Is it A, whose music gets played, B, the lighting, or C, the temperature? 75% of people have a specific view about this at work. Is it A, whose music, B, the lighting, or C, the temperature? Have a wee think about it and give the answer very soon here on Edge 2.
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0: Now, tomorrow, the classic West End musical High Society opens at the Playhouse, while actor Michael Shannon performs REM classics at the Liquid Rooms. And on Wednesday, musical theatre legend Michael Ball hits the Usher Hall before, as is, plays La Belle Angèle. And don't forget the Tina Turner tribute that rocks the Usher Hall this coming Saturday. Plus, a note for your diary, 20th September, multi-Grammy award winner Jacob Collier brings the Light for Days tour to the Queen's Hall. And if you are heading in and around the city, why not get there by taxi? 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

0: Nina Simone, and she is feeling good. All right, time to put the 1 from 3 question to bed then. New research shows 75% of people have a specific view about this at work. Is it A, whose music gets played, B, the lighting, or C, the temperature? Give yourself a huge pat on the back if you said it was C, the temperature.
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Black Eyed Peas and I Got a Feeling here on Edge 2. All right, taking a look at what's ahead tomorrow from 6 a.m. Mr. Breakfast himself is here. Sam Hinks with the Edge 2 Breakfast Show. Sam will love all your very latest traffic and travel, getting you where you need to be safe and sound, and indeed in plenty of time as well. And it might even rustle you up a bacon butty. He'll take you through till 10 when it's the man, the myth, the legend that is Jay Crawford is here with the mid-morning show. Jay will take your hand and guide you through the morning into the afternoon before handing you over to Mr. Drive Time. Mark Martin will be here, and Mark will again have all your very latest traffic and travel, making sure you get home safe and sound, and indeed in plenty of time for that man with our knowledge, Tony Brunford. What that man doesn't know about Edinburgh is not worth knowing. Tony will be here from 6 o'clock, and that is your morning, afternoon, and indeed early evening, totally sorted, courtesy of Edge 2. You're very welcome.

0: Your Do Good, Feel Good station, playing you Beyonce featuring Jay-Z and Crazy in Love here in Edge 2. Well, that's just a bit from me. Thank you very much indeed for your company over the past couple of hours. I'm back with you again this coming Thursday, where I'll be sitting in for Malcolm Thompson from 6 p.m, so join me for that. Don't forget, back tomorrow, Sam Hinks is here with The Breakfast Show from 6. He'll take you through till 10 when it's Jay Crawford with The Mid-Morning Show, and then Mark Martin with That Big Drive Home. On the way next, we have the Non-Stop Jukebox, Musically Lou Reed, Deep Blue Something and The Proclaimers, but we'll kick the next hour off with Frankie Miller. Have a fabulous Monday evening, and I'll catch you on Thursday. Oh, better remember those candles. For health and safety. See ya.
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A hustle here and a hustle there. New York City is the place where they said, hey babe, take a walk on the wild.

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1: 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When a Muirhall wind farm is built, we don't just build turbines, we create strong collaborative partnerships. 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